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0: I have a commercial burglary alarm. Stand by. 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

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Mm-hmm. Motor vehicle check at the Sunoco off Wanton. Yeah, shell. No, it's only the black pickup.

29. Copy your name, date of birth, out of mouth. This is Michael, calling spelling, last name Davis, Nelson, David Adam, Victor Ida Sam, Nora Edward Lincoln Sam, Ocean Nora, date of birth is going to be 04-21-74, 04-21-74.

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0: 29. 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Name, date of birth, mass.
1: Henry.
0: Last of Brown with an E at the end. First of Sherry, Sam, Henry, Adam, Robert, Young. Date of birth is 09-12-88.
1: I've shown active negative.

0: 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You're showing me clear. It was just a auction vehicle. We'll be heading to Gary.
1: Okay.

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0: Can I get a license plate code out of Mass?
1: Heather.
0: It's going to be Sam Adam 3731276. Sam Adam 3731276.
1: Okay, stand by, I'm not coming back. Correction, Caden is active, negative 23.

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0: Front of the high school with New Hampshire veteran Victor 57659. Victor 57659.
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0: 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I'll get you a plate in a minute.
1: 10-5, can you 10-4, you're 18.
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0: 6-5, do you have that 20?
1: Are you ready?
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0: Okay, CRO Chloe is showing active on use license negative 26.

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2: Pippa.
0: Pippa. 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
0: First one's on a gray Hyundai Sonata with New Hampshire, red over white, 398-7233. 398-7233. Are you ready for the next?
1: Panther.
0: New Hampshire, Vanity, Sweet Sours, Sam, Walter, Tom, Sam, Ocean, Union, Robert.
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0: 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It's going to be New Hampshire veteran, Roger Mary Edward Tom Nora King. 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

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Indication is fire zone 7. Be fire 23 available if needed.

0: 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No alarms appear to be sounding. Engine 2 will have investigation. Italian 3 off command.
1: 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Alarms do not appear to be sounding. You'll be investigating. Italian 3 will have command.

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1: Yeah,

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0: 747 is showing Sabrina after that is Harry.
1: Alpha. And when you're second to the, when you're ready for the second one.
0: Henry.
1: Hampshire Vanity, Torbus, T-O-U-R-B-U-S. You come back to Keith.
0: I do have that active to Ethan on a youth license out of Pelham.

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Engine 3, A3, P1, 51, Kimball Road for tri-level fainting. Country Road and Sawgrass Circle.

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1: Here, you got a bull over a car for violation of an RO, maybe en route to Holm Street, which is off a hillside. 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
0: It looks like it's going to be Ohio KPN 7998 on a 06 Chevy Trax color gray. Looks like it is a rental. I also believe that he may be heading towards Keene.
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0: Respond 217 Jetty Lane, apartment 203 for disturbance. Received two calls on it. Parties are currently separated. Verbal argument. 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
1: Was the callers the people involved, or was it neighbors just complaining about the noise?
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0: Union 47.
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Engine 3A3P1, 190 Rockingham Road, Charlie level breathing problems. Enterprise driving, noise road.

Simon-san, company sound from 190 Rockingham Road. You're going to have a 70-year-old female, difficulty breathing, does have lung cancer. 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
1: Medic 2 Rescue 1 with the battalion, 3 Midridge Circle for Bravo level inaccessible incident. Medic 2 Rescue 1 with the battalion, 3 Midridge Circle for Bravo level inaccessible incident. Mammoth Road in the cul-de-sac.

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1: Fire alarm, what's the nature of the inaccessibility?
0: You're going to have a 15-month-old male with his leg stuck between the rails of the crib. Next, you one side. Six zero for the quarter.
1: Feels very hard.
0: Can I transfer a caller to your 10-9 for harassing phone calls?
1: Can you take down the number? I'll come to the station later.
0: Okay. Entry 3.
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0: 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Establishing command.
1: Centurion 3 is on scene. What's clear?
0: Headquarters, what's the love? Tell us.
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0: 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We're on Division 2.
1: Fire alarm, 8-3 is moving to the Elliott.
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1: Right.
0: Chief, do you need me down there?
1: Go with your message again.
0: Do you need me down there?
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0: Receive.

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0: Thank you for my 21 year.
1: Come here.
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1: Okay.

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0: 32nd, register owner on that vehicle.
1: I'm showing that Volkswagen Atlas coming back to Kyle, and then second owner is showing as a Kula LLC.

0: 31 from headquarters.
1: 31, Mammoth Squall.
0: Can you respond up to 463 Mammoth Road? Eversource is looking for some assistance with traffic for a few minutes when they pull up a wire.
1: Copy. 31, did they call in for a detail today?
0: Not that I'm aware of. When I just spoke with them, they stated they were only going to need somebody for maybe 15 minutes.

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1: 10-3.
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1: Okay.

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0: long. It's Italian 3.
1: Italian 3.
0: Myself and K1 are clear of 20 Woodmont. The remaining companies will be here for a bit longer.
1: Please.

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0: 315 headquarters.
1: 3-1, Mammoth 1, Mary Baptist.
0: Can you respond up to Auburn and Old Derry for two-car NBA caller state? Vehicles were able to pull over to the side of the road. One of the operators is checking up.

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1: Both parties were received from medical. You copy 20.
0: Heather.
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1: And can you copy a license plate code out of Mass for the operator?
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0: Can I just get a 28 for the Ford? 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
1: 7. 6-5 from headquarters.
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1: Can you respond up to the Lafa complex on Nelson Road? Caller states that there is a suspicious Honda Civic color black with no front plate parked in the back of the lot by the skate park. States that he can smell 318B being smoked in it.
2: 10-5.

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0: 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It's going to be for a car versus deer. 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

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I have a caller reporting you, possible 10-2 K9 on the side of the roadway.

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